0: RP2 Stadium, over.
1: Stadium based.
0: Please, can I have cameras, please, on platform number 2? Male in a black jacket, more towards Big Park N, behaving erratically, over.
1: Stand by.

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0: I've got a passenger who left her set of keys on the train, which is passing past Canning Bridge and heading towards the EQ now. It's a C series. Could you go and check over?
1: The door number, exact door number.
0: The door number is between 10 to 14.
1: Roger, it's today, I will do that.
0: Thank you, EQ. Wow.
2: Can you staff at Whitford's? Whitford's, Oscon.
3: Yes, Whitford.
2: Down service on the platform now. Reports of a medical collapsed passenger, door 7.
3: Roger, I'm here. Base, Whitford, can I have a camera, door number 8?
2: Roger, Whitford's cameras are up.

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1: Roger, disregarding Whiffords.
0: Oscar 1, CSA Whiffords.
2: CSA Whiffords.
0: She's okay, going to the next station, one of the nurses with her, she will drive her home.
2: Roger, that's all received, thanks so much.

0: 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Kilometer receiving. The current location. Roger, at the bus port.
1: Delta 2 base. On your travels, if you're interested in the male that punched that switch and broke it, he is currently across the street, Joel Street Mall, sitting on a park bench just before the Telstra phone boxes.
0: Thank you so much for that.
2: Oscar 1, purpose assist.
1: Purpose assist.
2: Instructors on site.
1: 0902.
0: Whilst this is still a place, Brooke, that'd be appreciated.
3: Roger.

0: base, also Brisbane. Can I have a camera on ICP male going in front of the toilets? No ticket shown, over.
1: Roger, Horseshoe 1, stand by. Cameras are up, is it the gentleman in the beige? Oh.
0: He's going to join platform 5, black jacket and creamy white pant or...
1: Roger, cameras are up on him. Oscar 1, Perth. Perth assist to Claysbrook.
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1: Roger, Claysbrook train station platform 1-2 reopen. We will call 0930.

CS LGBT, CS LGBT, PTA LGBT, over. 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CS LGBT, I've got a lock property. 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Roger.

0: one of 216, say Gosno.
1: Please
0: say Cosmos. Look, I've got a bit of a odd question here, but it's in relation to someone who was apparently assaulted yesterday or during the night at Cosmos. I've just had a parent call the station. They've had a few phone calls last night. Any chance you better let me know when Oscar One comes back so I can talk with him, over?

0: CSA Goswolf, this is base from Oscar 1, call Delta 2 transit officers.
1: Yeah, message received, we'll dial Delta 2 now. Thanks for that base, CSA Goswolf out.

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0: Shifting issue, RAF 42, over.
1: Bye, Sterling. Sterling, you have cameras. Other call sign, go ahead.
2: Delta 9 at Rock and M, can we get cameras past M3, please?
1: Stand by.
0: Can we have camera at Sterling Platform 2, RAF 42, over.
1: Sterling, you do have cameras. Rockingham cameras are up.

Rockingham base. Are we good to clear on this fella? Yeah, Rockingham base. We're clearing cameras.

0: any transit officers near Claysbrook, Oscar One?
1: Oscar One, Perth Assist in the city.
0: Perth Assist in the city. Can you meet the next service from East Perth? It's coming from Ellenbrook, but it's door one. Someone reported to customer service up at Maylands a drug affected male laying face down on the seating area at door one.
1: So Ellenbrook service coming in door one.
0: Yeah, it's going to be railcar 061.

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1: Last call sign, November 1, you can give me a call.

0: 6, Oscar 1. Looks like it was Imoco that has alighted from a service at Mokaiwa. It looks like he's going to do his ET checks, so we'll just make him to contact Railway Base and give him the job.
1: Did he do it on the train or did he get off at
0: Mokaiwa? He alighted from the train and is at Mokaiwa. So we'll just monitor. If he does anything weird, we'll get you guys to head out that way.
1: Thank you.

0: November 1, this is Ray 78. Are you available for name check? Thank you.
1: Rev 78, November 1, you can give me a call.

0: says this is Armadillo.
1: Armadillo base.
0: Can I have the cameras in the lobby? There is a male sitting on the floor. He got an open bottle of alcohol and he's drinking from it. I have already cautioned him, but he's still doing it.
1: The guy in the checkered shirt.
0: It's just near the seat.
1: Yeah, just ask him to positively ID this person. Is it the one with the checkered shirt or the one next to him?
0: The checkered shirt has a baseball cap.
1: Roger, thank you.

Armadale for that one.

0: Saskatchewan. This is Rev 1-2.
1: Rev 1-2, Oscar 1 receiving.
0: We on a down service, Mendra line heading to Coburn. It's a ticketing issue, refusing details, door 12.
1: Roger, ticketing issue, manager down service arriving at Coburn, door 12, Delta 7, Oscar 1, location please.
2: We're close to Canning Bridge, we can turn around and make our way to Coburn.
1: You'll probably miss it, Delta 15, Oscar 1, location.
3: Oscar 1, Delta 15, we're close to Coburn, but we're on the streets trying to turn around and head back there, so it's a 50-50 whether we make it or not.
1: Roger, Delta 9, final check, location.
4: Oscar 1, Delta 9, rocking it.
1: Thank you. Rev 1-2, Oscar 1, if this person remains on board service past Coburn towards Rockingham, just give Delta 9 a shout out, they may be able to assist.
0: Oscar 1, Rev 1-2, yeah, roger.

0: to Oscar One. Delta 2 7.
1: All parties have departed Armidale train station. If you guys choose to review, just contact CMR. They'll advise you of cameras and times.
0: I'll fill out a report and then I'll give you a call later with our number.

0: Oscar 1, I rev 1-2, disregard, last passenger got off at Colvin.
1: Do you have a description of this person?
2: There is a transit officer nearby.

0: Delta 15, Oscar. Oscar 1, Delta 15, Cobra.
1: Are you still at Cobra?
0: Hey, Doug.
1: Police have swapped up for Coburn train station. Caller states she's just been assaulted by her partner, John Willett, aged 44. He has just left in his vehicle. Caller states he has no MDL and shouldn't be driving. He has smashed the caller's head into a wall. She apparently has a sore head and both ears are possibly bleeding. I'm just wondering if maybe you can review the area. There's no area in specific, whether it's the east or western side, but if you do a patrol, then we'll review CCTV.
0: Yeah, received. We'll have a patrol around the car parks and see if anyone comes to us or we see anything.

0: to 15 Oscar 1. Apparently the female will wait at the train station for police and SA attendants. Still waiting for a further update.
1: Yeah, Roger. Nothing obvious at the moment, but we've only checked the northwestern side.

0: Delta 15, Oscar 1.
1: Delta 15, receiving Oscar 1.
0: Still no update for location at the moment. Give you the SJA number, being 19077. I repeat, 19077. The female you're looking for has a 1994 date of birth.
1: Yeah, Roger, 32-year-old female with the SJA number 19077. Any further description, ethnicity, clothing, anything?
0: Negative.

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1: Delta 3, based.
0: Base Delta 3 going code 01 on Armadale line with Whiskey Tangos 9513 and 9531, fleet number 386, and we are contactable Delta 3 mobile, over.
1: Thanks Delta 3, loud and clear, cameras online.
0: Thank you, base.

0: Delta 15 Oscar 1.
1: Oscar 1, Delta 15.
0: So, she has contacted SGA and advised that she does not want an ambulance present, but it's still at the train station, so, and that's all the information that's been provided at the moment.
1: At this stage, no one stands out to us.
0: Which I guess you're just looking for a female that's maybe bleeding from the head and on the phone.
2: Oscar 1, I did see a female on the phone who appears to be talking to someone quite intensely, who was roughly the right age group, but does not appear to be injured in any way. She just got on the train going down south.
3: Delta 15 base, was that a lady in blonde hair or black clothing?
2: Correct.

0: else going. Delta 15 Oscar 1. Provided more information to SJO. She stated that she's now on a train. She is attending her dentist appointment. She told SJO that she would attend the ED after, unknown where her dentist is, and stated he did bash her head in and was threatened by a partner to bash her teeth in. So that's, you guys probably disregard. We'll do some tracking up here, see if anything's cited.
1: Yeah, received all. Got information 609 or 608 at about 10:37. The female described going through the car park being chased by a male. So, if Base wants to do a review on that and maybe track it back further, might be able to see something more.
0: Where'd that information come from?
1: City.

0: Delta 9, Delta 9, this is Rev 12.
1: Rev 12, Delta 9.
0: Location, are you still at the Rockingham?
1: Roger, have you at Rockingham?
0: Yeah, we just have a passenger from the floor. We're on the down to Banana. We'll let you know if he's still on the train.
1: To that, we'll be here.

0: Delta 3, see you, tell them what it is.
1: Oh, no, go ahead.
2: Roger, can you put the camera on the unisex toilet? The ITC female yelling and shouting inside the toilet.
1: Roger, cameras are up.

0: three cameras, and when she comes out, might call them again on that night. I'll let you know.
1: Joe, good luck with that. She was pretty animated.
2: Delta 9 is Rev
3: 12. 12 Delta 9.
2: Well, down servers just departed, Willard, door 3, just the IC1 mail, the previous refused details.
3: Roger that, we'll meet you at door 3.
2: Yeah, Roger.

0: Intermediate cameras, platform 2, door 3.
1: Rocket M, cameras are ready.

0: Airport Line Transit's in a position to intercept a down service about to depart High Wycombe for an aggressive passenger, Oscar.
1: One airport staff can assist if required.
0: Sounds like you're it, airport.

0: Airport Line Transit's in a position to intercept a down service about to depart High Wycombe for an aggressive passenger, Oscar.
1: Airport staff can assist if required.
0: Sounds like you're it, airport staff. Network control reports a aggressive passenger wandering up and down the service, reportedly hitting things and threatening passengers. If you could check that out.
1: Roger, just confirming that service is leaving High Wycombe.
0: I understand it's leaving High Wycombe in about a minute.
1: Do we have door number?
2: Negative.

0: Bravo receiving.
1: There's a male reported by Oscar 1. He's on door 1. I see one, sorry, I see female in door 1.
0: Airport confirming cameras.
2: Stand by airport.
3: Hi, Wickham, Oscar 1. Was he wearing like a green or blue t-shirt?
1: That's confirmed. He's wearing a green and blue color t-shirt. I see three male.
3: Roger, thank you. We saw him boarding a few moments ago. He's also got a bit of a black eye, so there's that.
1: Airport. He's got a black eye and a swollen lip.
2: Airport cameras are up.

0: Delta 11, Oscar 1.
1: Yeah, Oscar 1, April Star, we're just going to ride this train to Hyvacum. This is where this tour is going. Oscar 1, airport, we're just going to Redcliffe.
0: Roger, airport. Delta 11, Oscar 1.
2: Oscar 1, Delta 11, yeah, route received. That will, we've just got to airport, so we'll head to Redcliffe now.
0: Roger, last seen door 1 area, 1-2-ish area.

0: CSI eligibility key, CSI eligibility key from CSI, PTS CSI eligibility key, over.
1: Yeah, go ahead.
0: Go ahead. CSI eligibility key, for the one passengers, inquiry about lost property. Would you please make your way to the pageant? Over.
1: Roger.

0: Tech and Eagle, cameras up at Red Cliff.
1: Yeah, they're skewed at the moment, but we do have them. Yeah, gotcha.
0: Confirming, we have cameras there,
1: Carlos. Roger, cameras are on you, Redcliffe.

0: 1.
1: Oscar 1, Delta 3 receiving.
0: What's your location?
1: Delta 3 currently at Carlisle.
0: There's a female on the platform at Burswood. A member of Qantas contacted CMI operators to report her abusive and threatening behaviour on board a Perthbound service maybe about 20 to 25 minutes ago. She made her way to the casino and then now she's back because she got kicked out because she decided to run through and spit at the security officers. She looks like to be boarding a service shortly towards you. I'm just wondering if maybe you can make yourself in a position to meet her and have a chat to her about her previous behavior.
1: The other three, copy, and any description on the female?
0: She is a IC3 female. She has shoulder-length brown hair. She is wearing a khaki or light-colored, or ivory. We'll go with ivory-colored jumpsuit with a white scarf, white heels, and a black handbag.
1: Delta 3, so we're making our way to Burswood now then.
0: Roger, she also has... just stand by.

0: standby Delta 3. We've got police on site and she's deciding to pull the stinger at them.
1: Delta 3 standing by at Carlisle at the moment.

0: Delta 3 Oscar 1, you guys can probably disregard. Please just hold me through at the moment.
1: Oscar 1, Delta 3 disregarding. We are Stuart Carlisle.

0: have cameras at Armadale station. There is a RC6 male that's entering the station. I got a female here. She said he was chasing her when she was coming to the station.
1: Roger, is that LaFoya?
0: That male went into the toilet.
1: Yeah, I'll review footage.

0: So if you look at possibly 606, she was sitting on that bench there near that black wall.
1: Roger.

0: Auburn Grove, staff at Auburn Grove base.
1: 7 Auburn Grove.
0: Yeah, on the eastern side of your station, the bike locker, there's someone stuck there. I did review footage and he's gone in okay. He's smart rider, just won't let him back out. Hoping you could let him out of jail, please.
1: Eastern side, but on our way.
0: Thanks. I'll try remotely, but for some reason it's not connecting up here.

0: November 1, this is Red 27. Are you available for a name check, please? Over.
1: Red 27, November 1, you can give me a call.

0: it's Bayswater. 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
1: Bassendean, this is Bayswater. Over.
0: Yeah, Bayswater, we got Sergeant on the move, heading towards you in door 5.
1: Roger, door 5 for Sergeant. CSA Bayswater out.

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1: Lost call sign, event one, give me a call.

0: PGA Quinana, this is Pins, over.
1: Quinana receiving.
0: Yeah, the service on the down's having a few issues. Could you possibly go out onto the platform and assist the driver, over?
1: Yeah, will do. Quinana out.

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1: You're receiving, Greg.
0: Yeah, the train's on its way. All okay at the moment. Thank you. Quinana out.
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0: 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CSA Bay.
1: Redcliffe receiving.
0: Redcliffe, Sajad is on his way in door 6, over.
1: That's it. Thank you now.

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1: TLC underground, receiving over.
0: In the passageway going past the crib room on the upper concourse, someone has built something there.
1: Too much I already seen. I'm just going to already call the cleaner. She is going over there. Thank you. TLC bus out. Underground out.

0: the service staff and Joondalup, Oscar 1. Joondalup
1: visiting, go ahead, Oscar 1. Receiving, go ahead, Oscar 1.
0: Guys, there's an up service just departing Currumba, and I was hoping you might route a meter in the door 6 area. A passenger has activated the emergency intercom and spoken to the driver, reporting there's a male on board who doesn't look right. He's wandering up and down and appears confused. Are you able to poke your head in and just see what you can figure out?
1: Door number 6, sir. We'll check and update you. Over.
0: Thanks so much. Believe in door 6 area, but also reported possibly walking around, so anywhere on board.
1: We'll check it out.
0: Thank you.

say June. 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
1: PTA Jindal.
0: It looks like some kids press the button and transit officers are following them.
2: Roger, so you weren't able to locate anybody appearing confused at all? It all looked good?
0: Room number 6 and 5, I checked it out. I asked passengers as well, but didn't locate anything.
2: Roger, thank you for checking.
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2: 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There's an IC3 female riding her bike, but she's got headphones on, so we can't get her attention.
1: Yeah, roger that, mate. 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

0: Redcliffe, over.
1: Redcliffe, BTA mainland's receiving, over.
0: Door 5, next train leaving Redcliffe, mobility MC passenger for you, over.
1: Redcliffe, this is BTA mainland's, receive door 5, we will meet him, over.
0: Thank you, train will depart in 1 minute, thank you now.

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1: 1 Underground.
0: There is a service at Elizabeth Quay heading your way. I was hoping you could poke your head in 2 seconds.

0: on the ground. Oscar 1, you might disregard. The gentleman has alighted at Elizabeth Quay.
1: Disregarding.
0: Elizabeth Quay, Oscar 1.
1: Oscar 1, Elizabeth Quay, go.
0: Just a gentleman, he's now upstairs. There were concerns in relation to his level of intoxication, but he seems to be wandering around okay now. He's just returning back to the platform in the lift.
1: Received. We're going to conduct a welfare check on him.

0: Clear One, EQ stop. 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
1: Roger, thank you.

0: CSA Bassendean, CSA Bassendean, this is PTA Maylands, over.
1: Yeah, PTA Maylands, this is Passerby.
0: CSA Bassendean, this is PTA Maylands, you've got mobility impaired passenger Sajad, door 4, service is departing now, over.
1: Yep, door 4, Passerby now.

any Airport Line transit officers in a position to speak to some gentlemen at Redcliffe, possibly waiting for a Perth-bound service, Oscar?

any transit officers in a position to intercept and up service due to depart Redcliffe for a trespasser and suspect for a damage offence? Oscar 1.

0: any Midland Line transit officers in a position to intercept an up service heading towards Bayswater? Oscar 1.
1: Oscar 1, John 4, currently back in Dean. Whereabouts is the service unit? Oscar 1, Delta 4, whereabouts in Dean?
0: Roger, Bassendean.

0: Central Offices, Perth. Perth, Oscar 1.
1: Perth, go ahead.
0: Got a job possibly heading into you. I'll just give you the heads up now with some camera times and numbers. It's still way back at Bayswater, but we've got a gentleman at door 1 who trespassed and a gentleman at door 5, door 4 to 5 area, who was peeling off signs at Redcliffe train station. Camera numbers, are you ready?
1: Ready for camera numbers, go ahead.
0: The trespass occurred to the tunnel in the up direction between Redcliffe and Bayswater. That occurred on Redcliffe 008 at 1304. Gentleman wanders in for a little bit, then pops straight back out. The second offender was captured on Redcliffe 212 at 1305, peeling stickers off the wall, causing damage to the signage.
1: Copy that, Ash 1, and just to verify, the gentleman peeling stickers, is he door 5 or door 1?
0: Stickers got in the door 5 area.
1: Copy that, Ash 1, do you have any description of the two gentlemen, just so we can head down there and take a look?
0: I was hoping you might have time to review the CCTV. The service is still back at Bayswater, but I can give you a description if that suits you better.
1: We'll pull cameras now and take a look. Thank you so much.
0: Perfect. Thank you.
2: 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Underground, just underground stuff. Got another spill outside of the crib route.
3: Rural Mower.

0: Hi, this is CSI Midland, for radio check, over.
1: Midland, you're loud and clear.
0: Can I have a camera set? Concourse North Side Escalator. I got IC3, a few miles standing on the top rails, lining. And she is very argumentative and hysterical. She was fighting with another mile.
1: Just stand by.
0: I'm moving to the south side. Escalator's running. Keep eye on her. She's the problem.
1: Roger, we see her.

0: PSA Midlands from base. Do you know she's trying to run away from those other people?
1: She's earlier on the platform 2 and 3, arguing with a male, I see 3. So male did kick in head and they fight. So they both got from platform 2 and 3. I don't know where male.

0: CSA Midland from base. Do you know she's trying to run away from those other people?
1: She's earlier on the platform 2 and 3, arguing with a male, and I see 3. So male did kick in head in the fight. So they both got from platform 2 and 3. I don't know where male's gone. But yeah, she was very aggressive and she was fighting with a male.
0: Okay, Roger, she's coming back up to see us, mate.

0: Station, Boeing North Tyersland to Escalator.
1: Do you know what the mail looks like, and do we know where the assault occurred exactly?
0: The car's about 10 minutes to go at the door 304 Shrine Service. That's where Border Service is, and she irritated him. You can have a look at platform 2. You can see her and her mail parcel. So just 10 minutes ago.
1: Roger, we'll see what we can find.

0: to CSI Midland. They are on the palm trees, a mile and a 3 miles. They're talking, so I don't think you can see them by camera. Those three palms at the south side, opposite the escalators.
1: Roger. I'm not a biologist, but I'll have a look, see if I can find them. Roger, have her on camera now.

0: north side escalator, walking up, going top concourse. I don't know where the lady is.
1: Roger, we are monitoring. Have him on camera. The female ran towards the police station, the hospital area.
0: Just follow on this one. When he clears, I'll let you know.
2: Transit officers, Perth, Oscar 1.
3: Perth receiving.
2: Wheatley, both suspects still on board into platform 7.
3: Copy that, we are heading there now.
4: It's Victor 60 at platform 7. Can you have cameras at door 5 for the damage job and
1: Roger, cameras are ready in Perth.

0: Yeah, pins, 2067.
1: Could have already left.
0: Pins, 2067. Yeah, receiving, over. Can you let the driver on platform 8 know that his train says Joondalup, so it's confusing the people going to High Wycombe?
2: Yeah, roger, that'll be a good one.

0: Clarkson, Clarkson Oscar One.
1: This is Byford. Over.
0: Clarkson, Clarkson, Oscar One.
1: Clarkson receiving, go ahead.
0: Service towards you. Excuse me, chat has popped up. That there's an unconscious female or a female asleep on board. I'm just wondering if you can do a walkthrough. The service just departed Joondalup, so it should be platforming any moment now.
1: Roger, I'll head down.
2: Any transit officers in a position to intercept a up service on the approach to Nicholson Road, Oscar 1?
3: Oscar 1, Delta 15, Nicholson Road.
2: Delta 15, Nicholson Road, door 1, up service, aggressive passenger, reportedly yelling and kicking on the driver's door.
3: Received, yelling and kicking at the driver's door in the next up.
2: Thank you, guys.
3: Nicholson Road, cameras on, platform number 1, incoming service.
1: Jeff, cameras are up, Nicholson Road.
0: Clarkson, Clarkson, Oscar 1, you can disregard.
1: Roger, disregarding.

0: Delta 6 Oscar 1, what's your location?
1: Delta 6, we're just going past Reed Highway.
0: Yeah, we're to attend Greenwood train station. There's a female that's asleep on the platform, platform 2.
1: Yeah, we're heading there anyway. Underground base. The camera's on the manager bound train. We're at door 9.
0: Delta 6 Oscar 1, she's been there about 30 minutes.
1: That will be in about 5 minutes, we'll have a look. Nicholson Road from base, you got a description?

0: Nicholson Road from base, if you're chasing a male in high vis, he's on your concourse, going down the steps to the main entrance.
1: Yeah, base 15, that was the male described by the bus driver, train driver. Not doing anything now, we're just monitoring as he goes out.

0: Nicholson. BQ underground. Mate, just as a precaution, can you make yourself available for the next down? Door 9.
1: Sign, you cut yourself off, go again with location.
0: Sorry, base, underground, you can clear.
1: Clear. And Nicholson Road, apart from necking a can of Captain Morgan's, he seems just jovial.
2: Underground staff, EQ staff, what's the issue on the incoming train?
0: Door 9.
2: What's the issue on the service?
0: Might be a medical

0: Hamilton Road clear at the Oscar one. The male was extremely apologetic as he was leaving then. Train driver just said that he was banging on the doors and a few choice words, but was apologetic as well. So, all clear.
1: Apology accepted.

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1: On our way to Canning Bridge, escorting a passenger. I'll let you know when we're back. Thank you for the heads up.
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Delta 6 at Greenwood Base. She's sitting down next to the lift on the concourse. Unsure if she's urinating. Actually, no, I'm confident she is urinating.

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0: Yeah, CSA underground, escalator to the platform. The Yanchep N has been switched off by someone.
1: Thank you very much for letting me know. 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

0: Tango Ground Over. Underground base. Can you review the footage? 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Can you see, please? Over.
1: Which escalators are we looking at?
0: They are next to the lift, going up towards the fair gates. Over.

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1: Greenwood. 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

0: Stephen at Bull Creek.
1: On your platform, Perth end, there's a male wearing a black hoodie, khaki pants, or khaki shorts, white sneakers with a purple Aldi bag. I believe the trans officers in Perth dealt with him, helped him out, but now he's just laying on the platform, apparently nearly fell off on the train tracks as well.

0: 7 at Coburn. Coburn, Delta 7, Bull Creek, or is this Coburn?
1: Delta 7 at Bull Creek. We have cameras on the platform. 2, please. 1, 2.
0: Roger, we have cameras on. Yep, cameras up.
2: Delta 7, Oscar 1, just be advised, he was consuming, I think it was red wine from a bottle with a red cap on it, and he just laid himself down as if he's parading for the traffic.

0: CSA Perth. CSA Perth TV. VIP Ian Blackburn's travelling today from Perth through to Fremantle. He'll be arriving at Horseshoe 1 at about 2:55 this afternoon.
1: Roger, Ian travelling. Perth to Fremantle, 14:25 from Horseshoe.
0: 14:55. 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
0: VRP Ian Blackburn's travelling today from Perth. CSA Claremont, CSA Claremont, TBM.
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0: VIP Ian Blackburn's travelling today from Perth through to Claremont. He'll be departing Perth at 2:55, and then his return journey from Claremont back to Perth will be at 18:30.

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0: 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Can you have a look? It's a red motor up on, over.
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1: Delta 13, receiving Delta 6, go ahead.
0: Yeah, train's just departed, door 16, mate.
1: Door 16, we've just got back to Eglinton now, we'll wait for it there.
0: Redcliffe, over. Redcliffe, we had a look on platform 3 and 4, negative with that mobile phone, over.
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0: Sector 60, we have a red Motorola phone that's just been handed in to us.
1: Yeah, thank you. He's headed back to Bayswater now. He's just boarded at Redcliffe, so he will come and see you. Thank you.

0: Molly Oscar One. St. John's have just called up. Apparently 2500 in your bus interchange at Stand 4 has an unconscious person on board. Are you able to have a look? I can see you take out the DP now.
1: Please, I'm heading towards the bus.
0: Yes, Molly Oscar One, if you do have any details to provide, just go over the airways and we can contact SHA.
1: And I've got DC with me, but the passenger is in position where I cannot access her.
0: Received, any chance are you able to remove them from the seating and possibly place them in the recovery position on the floor of the bus?
1: Tolly, she's stuck between the seats. We are trying to get her out. I will update you once we will be able to get something.

0: Thornley.
1: Go ahead, Thornley.
0: But she's conscious now and she's getting up.
1: Roger, has she suffered a medical episode or was she just asleep?
0: Oscar 1 seems to be extremely drunk.
1: Roger, Steve, we'll give SHA a call back and let them know, but they'll probably still be in attendance.

0: Bromley, Bromley, Oscar 1. Just advising, ambulance has been cancelled and thank you very much for your assistance.
1: Thanks, Oscar 1, Bromley out.

0: Moffett on the ground. This is the Rev 1-2.
1: This is on the ground.
0: Can you meet us door 1 on the service from EQ? There's an IC3 mail. Ticketing issue, refuse details, door 1.
2: Underground base, so get cameras up.

0: 3, this is Delta 7, over. Delta 7, Sierra 3 is on the phone. Can I take a message? Can you just get him to call me back as soon as possible? Yeah, roger.
1: Delta 7 base. Yeah, just as an FYI, you probably won't get too much cooperation from him. He's sculled another half a bottle of wine since you last saw him.
2: So that looks like it's probably going to be a transport.
0: Delta 1, Delta 7.
1: Go ahead, Delta 7.

0: Yanchip, this is Bud. Talkson.
1: Yanchip, receive another.
0: Yeah, I've got a passenger here at Clarkson. He's looking for a phone on the next service that's heading your way from Joondalup on the down main. Could you check? He said it was by the front door, so that I presume would be door one. It is a nice phone.
1: Yeah, roger that.

0: 7, Delta 7, Oscar 1.
1: 7, disabled.
0: Job number for this is 19392. I repeat, 19392. And SJA are going to call the Delta 7 mobile.

0: Fox, and this is Yankee Idol.
1: Yankee, this is Clarkson. Are you trying to get all the Clarkson over?
0: Clarkson, I've just located that phone on the service. It is here at Yankee Station. Over.
1: Is that a positive on that that mobile on that train? Over.
0: Yes. Can you ask the passenger, is there anything inside the cover that belongs to him? Over.
1: Yeah, that's a positive. I think he's got his smart rider, school smart rider in there.
0: That's the frame he's got. Over.
1: Thank you very much. I will send the youngster up to you. He is on his way. Clarkson out.
2: East Base, Bull Creek.
3: Creek.
2: Good. Ambulance is taking him to Fiona Stanley. You can clear cameras.
3: Clear. Thank you.

0: Underground, sorry, just about to say I had you, but yeah, looks like you've disregarded.
1: Base Underground, we're just going to follow and make sure he leaves the property. He's got a couple of animals.

0: this is Stadium, over.
1: Go ahead, Stadium.
0: The cameras, platform 1 and 2, a group of young kids on push bikes, they're riding on a concourse, I believe on the platform as well.
1: Stand by at Stadium. Cameras up, Stadium.

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0: What's your location?
1: Currently between Eglinton and Alcorn.
0: But can I get you to head back towards Butler? We've got a service start at Currumbine. I've got a group of males that were involved in a possible assault at Whitford's Westfield Whitford City. They boarded a bus, went towards Perth, now they've changed their mind and going back the other way. We have a call regarding them possibly vaping aboard a service and then also maybe another potential assault. There's a bookmark on Currumbine 304 where a male exited the train without a shirt, so we're unsure if his shirt has been stolen.
1: We'll start heading towards Butler.

0: Delta 13 Oscar 1, I'll also forward you an email with the images of the boys.
1: Roger, thanks, Oscar.

0: 13 Oscar 1.
1: 13, David.
0: The original report stated that there was a potential of a knife being present in one of their bags. However, when police did catch up and speak to the original victims, there was nil reports of a knife being present, so we're still uncertain, but just always take caution.
1: We acknowledge that a weapon may be present.

0: best to see it, so enjoy the luck.
1: Yeah, go ahead, Juva.
0: We have a juvenile walking on the bus area. They're jumping over the fence as well, over.
1: Yes, sorry. Whereabouts are they?
0: I send number 6 and 7. You can see them in the middle of the street. They're walking. And some of them jump over the fence.
1: Yeah, roger that. We got cameras on them.
0: Thanks, bye.
2: Delta 13, Oscar 1. 113, redeeming. Five boys alighted at Clarkson, and one of the males is actually in the possession of his shirt. We're uncertain if his shirt belongs to the other male. However, he did leave the train without a shirt on, and now this group has a spare shirt.
3: Roger, we're seeing for a couple of minutes out from Butler. We'll see if we can make it there.
2: Roger, we'll continue to monitor.
3: Oscar 1 Delta, then, did you want us to keep heading to Butler or do you want us to redirect towards Clarkson?
2: Towards Clarkson, please.
3: Heading to Clarkson.
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0: stop at EQ, this is Rev 1-2.
1: Last caller, are you chasing EQ stop?
0: Yeah, we're coming in from Canning Bridge. Canning Bridge. Up service, door 10. Door 10, there's a IC6 couple possibly consuming the alcohol.
1: Received, door 10. We're going to have a chat.
2: This is CSA Joondalup. Just clear the cameras. They're off property now.

0: is EQ South. Can I kindly get that camera?
1: Subi Echo, Pinch.
2: Stand by, Pinch. Go ahead, EQ.
0: Please have camera up at platform number 1 around doors 10 and 9, please.
2: Camera's up, EQ.
3: Yeah, EQ, Oscar 1, further 2. The CSA at Bull Creek's reported there's a group drinking. It might be the same group that the Rev 7 and a half time with.
0: The pool is looking fit.
2: Oscar 1, this is Clarkson, over.
4: Clarkson.
2: Your attention, Mandra, Narragup. You've got an open channel.

0: 1, this is Clarkson, over.
1: Go ahead, Clarkson.
0: Just advising you that you gang boarded the bus service 484, departed about 2 minutes ago, over.
1: Roger, thank you. Delta 13, Oscar 1.
2: 13 receiving.
1: That group has departed on a bus, but I'll just get you guys to review Clarkson 207 if you know any of them.
2: Roger, we'll review.
3: We need a cleaner on platform 5. There's some broken glass on the platform, over.

0: fixed and clear. The camera's at EQ, active, after one. We know to offend that, and he's of course going to receive an infringement for drinking an alcohol at the service.
1: Yeah, Roger, I saw who it was. Thank you.

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1: That same receiving.
0: Two heading south.
1: Currently between Butler and Clark.
0: To head towards Currumbine. Potential victim for the shirt theft is in the kiss and ride area outside the toilets.
1: So we'll start heading towards Currumbine. We'll be approximately 10 minutes.

0: offices at Caravine, Oscar 1. Revenue offices at Caravine, Oscar 1. Revenue offices at Caravine, Oscar 1.
1: Oscar 1.
0: Can you please head down to the Kissing Ride area? There are three Caucasian males seated on these seats. I'm just wondering if you can have a chat to them, check on their welfare, and advise them that there are trans officers en route to chat to them just regarding an assault that occurred on the train and the theft of a shirt. Are you able to do that for me? Thank you, Rev 42. The transit officers are probably just under 10 minutes away.
1: Roger.

0: Red 42, they're getting into a V-dub Amarok. I'm not too sure if you're going to get there on time to flag them down.
1: After one, clear with your last message, Red 42.
0: Okay, you can disregard. Delta 13, you can also disregard. The juveniles were picked up, possibly by parents.
1: Roger, Oscar 1, Delta 13, disregarding. Thank you. 4-2, disregarding.

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1: Red 4-2, November 1, you can give me a call.

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1: Laminosis is changing westward, it's a down train or up?

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0: 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We just had a report from a passenger that there's a bunch of people out there smoking bombs. Over.
1: Roger.

0: CTA Econ 1, ready to check, over.
1: Yep, loud and clear.
0: Yes, CTA Econ 1 out.
1: Coburn from base.
2: Coburn to ceiling, hello.
1: Yeah, at this stage we can't see anything.
2: Right, I'll going to stick my head over and have a check. I believe it's probably the three guys that just walked through the concourse heading out to the Western car park now, just by the loud music and the way they're looking around. Over.
1: Yeah, roger that. We saw them walking past you.

0: South Park, stop by. Yeah, I've just had a call from a member of the public saying that they've lost their wallet and they reported it to somebody at Warwick. Is anybody there aware of that?
1: Yeah, I'm out of the process and if I'll go about that, over.

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1: Go ahead, Darfur.
0: Darfur, code 01, middle line, Whiskey Tango's 9222 and 9225, fleet 949, Darfur's mobile, over.
1: Good shift, Darfur.

0: base. 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I have four juveniles, no tickets, two of them on scooters, no tickets.
1: Yeah, roger that. Cameras are up. Concourse.

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0: 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CSA Perth receiving, go ahead.
1: Organise a cleaner for the female toilets. We've got alcohol spilled everywhere.
0: Yeah, mate, we'll be on that straight away. Thank you very much. CSA Perth out.

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1: Yes.
0: Welcome. Platform 1, welcome camera on. Thank you.
1: Stand 1, open.
0: Please, and she's going now. 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
1: Camera's open.

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Thank you.

0: 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Thanks. Very clear.
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1: CSA Byford, receiving.
0: Roger, a train driver had a witch's hat on the train, so he's taken it off and left it on the platform near the office there. Are you able to just grab that and remove it to ensure no one else trucks it on the tracks or anything?
1: Thanks.

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We have a customer complaint about the access of someone on platform 8. Over.

safe Perth. Second, view cameras on the escalator going up from platform A. Apparently someone's assaulted another male.

0: Space Delta 15. Base receiving. Space Delta 15 is going code 01, autonomy copy and link, with Whiskey Tango 9021, 9017, flip number 509, contactable on 15's mobile, over.
1: Rest C 15, have a good day.

0: please get a PJ staff member to come down to platform A, please? This is Perth.
1: Perth staff regarding an assault base. But we've got a bookmark at 012. Two males had a bit of a verbal and one slapped another. Description when you're ready.
0: Can I get a PCA staff member, any gate staff member to come down to platform 8, please? TSA Perth, I'm on my way to platform 8 now.

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1: Rev 1-2, she's on the ground, go ahead.
0: Yeah, the escalator to the platform level, Yanchep, and has been is turned off again.
1: Yeah, I'm at the bottom, if you're at the top there, just once it once it'll come up top, just hold anyone coming, please.
0: Yeah, roger.

0: Midland, Oscar 1.
1: One Chase Midland.
2: Yep, Midland receiving, go ahead.
0: Yeah, Roger, service just gone through East Guildford, probably around Woodbridge now. Driver reports he's got a problem on board the service behind the cab. People carrying on. Should be set 15.
2: Roger, I'll level that when it gets here.

0: the service just gone through East Guildford, probably around Woodbridge now. Driver reports he's got a problem on board the service behind the cab. People carrying on. Should be set 15.
1: Roger, I'll level that when it gets here.

CSA Underground, CSA Underground, this is Perth Roaming Days. I've got a customer here, he said he's lost a black wallet. Have we had anyone hand in a black wallet in the last 15 minutes, over?

0: Midland, Oscar, 1. Midland, Oscar, 1.
1: Oscar, 1, Midland, go.
0: Yeah, I just saw a couple of regulars that sent a D-trainer Woodbridge, one with a bottle in his hand on 302. That might have been the problem, but if we can leave the service, I'll contact control.
2: Base, Delta 6.
3: Go ahead, Delta 6.
2: Going, logging on, going 01 on the answer line. We've got Whiskey Tango 9143 and Whiskey Tango 9385. Fleet number 494 and contactable on the 6L.
3: Received, Delta 6, have a good shift.

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1: Incoming service, pilot drive cab, please. 512.
2: Standby, Midland. Yeah, last call sign for Oak Street. Was that in the bus bay or platform?
3: Sorry, it's Beckenham 4.
2: Cameras up at Beckenham. And cameras up at Midland.
1: Base Midland, just to your information, that was the group that got off at Woodbridge reporting the driver.
2: Roger that, thank you.
3: Base clear, Beckenham 4.
2: Roger, thank you.

0: Elizabeth Quay Transit Offices at Elizabeth Quay, Oscar 1.
1: 1AQ, go ahead.
0: Roger, I got a live chat come up for a service just departed Canning Bridge. The lead set is 71. The incident's on 59, which is at the back. Stating a Caucasian male with white Nike sneakers, blue denim jeans, black leather jacket, has a paper Aldi bag in which he's drinking a 500ml can of beer in the second last garage, so R4 of Rail Car 59.
1: Roger, Oscar, I'm all going to investigate as it approaches.
0: Cameras are up.

0: Wambo South, Wambo South, this is Wes 189. Over.
1: Wambo
0: South, Wambo South, this is Web 189. Over. Somebody chasing Willow. On Wambo South, 189. In the next down service at door 8. I have a IC3 female. Wrong detail. Over.
1: Roger, we'll make it there.

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1: 37 EQ staff.
0: EQ staff, the front corset is all clear. You may check for that mail from door number 7.
1: Roger, just confirm that's the up service coming in to us now.

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0: This is Delta 7 logging on 05 at Bull Creek train station with Whiskey Tango's 9051. We are in fleet 500 and contactable on 7th mobile. Over.
1: Yes, sorry Delta 7. Can you go again with your Whiskey Tango's, please?
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1: Delta 2, go.
0: Yeah, base Delta 2, currently 05 at Armadale Station. Whiskey Tango is 9184 and 9171. Fleet 507 and the Delta 2 mobile. Over.
2: Sorry.
1: Cameras are up on 1 and 2 near the flight path. Stand by, mainland. Delta 2, just go again with your Whiskey Tangos.
0: Whiskey Tangos 9184 and 9171. Over.
1: Roger, got them. Thank you. Have a good shift. Up to you, mainland. Cameras are up.

0: base, Delta 5.
1: Delta 5, go.
0: Afternoon base, Delta 5 logging on, going code 01 on the Joondalup line. We have Whiskey Tango's 9238 and 9235 in Fleet 390 and contactable on 5's mobile.
1: 5, have a good shift.
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0: 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Can we have camera at Noranda Station, platform 1?
1: Just confirm Noranda.
0: Disregard. This is Tango 80.
1: Roger.

0: Butler, Oscar 1.
1: 1, Butler receiving.
0: Yeah, off-duty staff member just reported a bunch of kids that just detrained around doors 3 of that last service on the down, started laying into a kid on the service. I bookmarked 304 of them getting off, and the possible victim is going to speak with transit officers at Yanchep if he wishes to pursue the incident.
1: Review,
0: to you, Yanchep, did you copy all that?
1: Roger, camera 304 with potential assaulters and victims potentially speaking to Yanchep staff.
0: Roger, the staff member's getting off previously, but they've had a chat with them. They don't need medical assistance, and they've been advised to come and speak with you.
1: Thank you.

0: Clarkson, Clarkson, Oscar 1.
1: Oscar 1, Clarkson receiving.
0: Yeah, read my last conversation. That group's all boarded a 484 bus to you, and I've had intel that they've been doing this kind of activity all day, rolling people and causing issues. If we can monitor, if you get a reason to speak with any of them, then please.
1: Roger, we'll keep an eye out.
0: Yeah, we'll book Bug 903 for reference if you're on over squiz at Butler.
1: Sorry, Oscar 1, what was that camera number again?
0: At Butler 903, a couple of minutes ago.
1: Yeah, thank you.
2: Delta 13.
3: Receiving 13.
2: Delta 13, Bronco 05 on the engine line. We have Whiskey Tango's 9285 and 9303. We are in fleet number 619 and we have contact 113's mobile. Over.
3: Receive 13, have a good shift.
2: Thanks, mate.

0: can I please have assistance at Econ 1, 2IC3, females just ran through the gate, no response upon asking ticket.
1: Yeah, Econ 1, which way did they hit?
0: For that, they're on platform 5, a TO is just approaching them.
1: Roger, camera's up.

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1: TGA Econ 2, are you testing TGA platform 5 over?
0: Is your add value machine working over?
1: Roger, it is operational.

0: Receiving.
1: Cameras up near the box pop.
0: Yep.
1: Just.
0: Lakey.
1: Where the hell are we? Front platform. One, two, box pop area.
0: Three. Standby.

0: bien, Chip, Oscar 1.
1: Chip receiving.
0: Yeah, just following up that last job, did you have a victim come and speak with at all, or did they not wish to pursue?
1: Oscar 1, yeah, Chip, no one's approached us, but we can go down the platform and have a look.
0: It's all good. Either they want to say something or they don't, and you're visible, so all good.
1: Roger, receive.

0: Vikram,
1: 1 over. Spice receiving.
0: Sir, a couple of minutes ago, a lady in the ICC lady just passed from a gate without showing me a ticket. Looking weird, getting her from the hospital over. We'll look after on the camera for our safety over.
1: Go again with location.
0: Good. Just passed a couple of minutes ago from my gate towards platforms over.
1: Sorry, you're going to have to go again with that location.
0: So, this is EQ Vegas, from EQ Vegas. The lady just walked from the gate a couple of minutes ago. Over.
1: Yeah, roger that. There's transits on the platform. Yeah, what color pop was it, EQ?

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1: Go ahead, Delta 1.
0: Base, Delta 1, code 01 on Fremantle line. We have Whiskey Tango's 219126-9113. 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

0: G4 and Area 1 underground. Chief Warden, Area Warden, go ahead.
1: That may not be related to underground. Do you have any fire alarms or any notification of such? We do have one that's audible. It may be 140 or Orange Square.
0: Yeah, if it's related to 140, we wouldn't receive it. Just confirm, is the roller door down?
1: Make way to fire panel. Come back down.
0: Last call sign, stand down. I'm speaking with the area warden. Area warden, go ahead.
1: Yeah, I'm just coming back down. Give me 2 seconds.
0: Yeah, just getting some cameras spun around. It looks like they're open. If it's indicating it's coming from Rain Square, I'll touch base with them.
1: Seems to be 140, so that's

0: C1, Area 1.
1: Yeah, Area 1 and Chief Warden receiving, go ahead.
0: It was definitely 140. It has ceased. I'll just go up the top and have a look.
1: Roger.

0: Cape Warden.
1: Good.
0: Yeah, I've touched base with 140. They believe it's a false alarm. They're looking into it, with DFIS probably on route.

0: get cheap ordinary one. Yeah, go ahead. Just spoke to security at 140. They are declaring it a false alarm. Pizza is en route. They've got one of the restaurants just up the top that is a little bit smokier than usual. But at this point in time, gates access to underground will remain open.
1: Roger, received. Declared at 1806 false alarm. Thank you for the update there.
0: Roger.

0: Base, this is Rev 61. Can I have camera at Midland Platform 2, ticketing issue, over.
1: Stand by, Midland.

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1: 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Camera's up, too long.

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0: 522,
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0: 22 at 03, just confirm him, Campbell for 111.
1: Tango 22, cameras up.
2: CSA Bird, CSA Bird, Clermont. Clermont, CSA Bird, go ahead. 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Door number 6, rail car 305, will require assistance.
3: Received VIP, door 6. Okay, 305. Is that good, yeah?

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There's a big group of adults on skates wearing suits. They've all been informed not to ride. They're heading to platform 7.

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0: Can you make your way to door number 11, next bus service from Manda to City for ticketing issue, over.
1: That's door 11, next up, coming in AQ. Butler.
2: Go ahead, Butler.
1: Morris, mainly across the road of the ward there, in case it spills over, you have a large group of juvies against one male with a scooter.
3: Yeah, roger. We can see the group.
4: Butler, there is a cat on for this area. I believe it might be linked. There is a unit attached, but they don't seem to be close by.

0: about that base.
1: Yeah, did
0: we witness any sort of physical altercation between this group and your friend outside on the scooter?
1: Only verbal, couple of rocks thrown, but that was it over.
2: Roger.

0: Butler, Butler, Oscar 1, free to speak.
1: Oscar 1, Butler, go ahead.
0: Yeah, you've just got a unit turning of the lights now.
1: Appreciate that. We'll speak to them.

0: Paula.
1: Thanks for receiving.
0: Could you contact bus security and let them know I'm heading over with Ian Blackburn? Over.
1: Roger, will do.

0: PDA, bless on 5, over.
1: Base receiving.
0: Cameras on platform 5, stationary train, door number 1. There's a person was abusing some of the passengers on the train. We had a report from MR Public.
1: Roger, cameras up.
2: Yeah, staff on 5, have we got a description?
0: Oscar 1, he is in the train. I see 3 dress all black hats.

0: Group stop, OB Group stop, this is RAV 143, over.
1: Yeah, this is Auburn Grove receiving.
0: Can you meet us up service door number 1 for lost property or handover, over?
1: Yeah, copy that, we'll come down, sir.

0: we have cameras up closest to stand 4, please.
1: Stand by, Butler. Cameras up, Butler.

Space PJ Econ 2, can I have cameras on the multiple youth from the concourse over platform 8? They're now running down the escalator to the platform. Back without a ticket, over.

0: Watson Fox, Watson Fox, Miranda. Fox, good. Watson Fox, Miranda. Yellow Leaves, if you're heading to door 3 in the next train into you, towards Ellenbrook. A gentleman complained about two young females. One appears to be Aboriginal, adaptive behaviour, throwing things around and throwing gum on the floor.
1: Ballatura, Ballatura pins. Staff at Ballatura, Ballatura pins.
0: Ballatura, go ahead.
1: Are you able to get the driver on the next down service to give control a call? They're unable to contact him.
0: We'll let him know.

Delta 2, 25. Zero two. 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

0: Yeah, bye. 02.
1: Go ahead, 02.
0: 201, the boys are going to be straight over this one.
1: Roger, stand by, Charlie.

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1: Orange Street, receiving, go ahead, Delta 12.
0: Orange Street, Delta 12, can you check platform 2, northern end, passengers just approached me saying they've left their phone on the seat.
1: Roger that.

0: Horseshoe Bridge 1, Horseshoe Bridge 1, this is Econ 1, over.
1: Econ 1, this is Horseshoe Bridge 1, over.
0: Did you let a family of IC3s come through, over?
1: Yeah, that's correct. Just letting them pass through. Thanks.

0: 5. This is Tango 53.
1: 3, Delta 5. Go ahead.
0: Delta 5, this is 53. Just FYI, we're just detraining 4 juveniles, no ticket. Just letting you know. Door 12 on their next up service.

0: Lift off at Murdoch. Murdoch, Oscar 2.
1: Red, Oscar 2.
0: Yeah, from the bus guide, DB2964 coming in to stand 10. Presumably it's route 999. Apparently there's someone on board playing very loud music, disturbing the driver. If we could please meet that service.

0: Alfred Murdoch, Murdoch, Oscar 2.
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0: Yeah, that bus was the person playing loud music. He can be at stand 11 now.

653, Delta 5. Delta 5, this is 53. Sorry, that guy just got off at Joondalup. Traffic, thank you.

0: Bayswater, Oscar 2.
1: Bayswater receiving.
0: Yeah, I've just been advised by control platform 4, Midland End. Apparently there is a couple sat there who are consuming liquor and smoking.
1: We'll try.

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0: Next up service, store number 2, need assistant, ticketing issue, over.

0: Stop, this is Rev 203, over.
1: Yeah, Rev 203, Paramount receiving.
0: Next up service, door number 2, need assistance, ticketing issue.
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0: Thank you.

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0: Base, still 13. Can you zoom in on current line 202, get ID shots, the four gentlemen sitting on the seat there?

0: bookmark, do you want me to bookmark an ID, or just want to get a look at them? Be on Saturday.
1: Yeah, mate, if you can bookmark, that'd be fantastic, thank you.
2: Claremont, can we have cameras for the next up service near door 2?

0: Luftraum, bitte Red 1-2-8, over.
1: Please stop chasing June Lufthansa.
0: June Lufthansa, we are on the next down service approaching June Lufthansa, and there is a POI, she is refusing details, over.
1: Staff chasing Junalup, you're going to have to go through to Currumbine. We're dealing with a lost property incident at the moment.
0: Received, over.
2: Buffett, Mandra, Mandra, Oscar 1.
3: Oscar 1, Mandra.
2: Head job for your general area. Waypole are looking for a female by the name of Diane Guy. Don't have an age on here. Apparently wearing a blue Nike, no shoes. Self-harm risk, supposedly heading in your direction.
3: Yeah, Oscar, I'll give you a call and I'll grab that CAD number from you.
2: Yeah, Roger.

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1: 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Cameras are up.

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1: Please, can I please have cameras on IP Econ 1, a female heading to platform 8, no ticket shown, blue sweatshirt, sorry, platform 7 now, blue sweatshirt and beige track pants.
2: Platform 7, we're having a look. 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
3: Suffered Mandra, Mandra, Oscar 1.
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3: Just had an image come through, 35-year-old IC1 female, looks to be pretty heavy set. I forward you the image directly.
4: 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Out to your base, Morpheus Street runs behind the Mandra multi-story car park. 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
5: 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Change out staff 6-7 Perth pins. Roger, you have a second change out on approach to you onto 6.
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0: PO's, that female that you just walked past if you're attending the job? The econ will clear, that lady has left property.
1: Right. Yeah. Kind of a little bit higher, but. Or?

0: space, first stop for a radio check.
1: Yeah, Red Dry, you're coming through loud and clear.
0: Yes, our apologies. Were you trying to contact us earlier?
1: I was, but in disregard, the female POI that Nikon 2 called Cameras 4 has left property. All good.
0: Thank you.

0: Andrew Staff, Oscar 1. You can disregard that Volo if you got located around the corner.
1: Sorry, thank you, Oscar 1.

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0: Genoa. 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He's currently on Junot 704, should be on Junot 207 now. If you could just track, see where he goes.
1: Can you just give us a description?
0: He's on 009 now. I'm not sure if any of the PTZs will get down there. Middle Eastern looking at.

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0: Can we get cameras at Bayswater on the next highway conservice door 4, please?
1: Stand by.
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1: Delta 3, can you just stand by for 2 seconds? Bayswater, are you coming in on a train or are you on the platform at the moment? We can't see you.
0: Yeah, we're inbound on the service from Highwick and we'll be in door 4.

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0: Thanks, Delta 3. Receive loud and clear. Good shift.

0: Oscar 1, Mayland. We're running this train to Perth.
1: Yeah, roger that, Mayland.

0: right, my land stuff.
1: And my land.
0: Cameras at Mount Lawley on the up. We're just on a train, just beating to a mile.
1: Roger, Mount Lawley, you have cameras.
0: Coming in now.

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1: Go ahead, platform 5.
0: Platform number 5, 3IC1 going up towards platform number 4. The dude one, the front one actually has a green tag on his black backpack. No ticket.
1: Roger, the front one, no ticket, standby. Stop at Yanchep, Oscar 2.
2: Yanchep receiving.
1: Yeah, we just had a CAD job pop up for your location. It says Yanchep Station Toilet, but I don't think that's quite right. But the caller has advised that a female has crashed into the fence of the train station, car bogged. Caller advised she seems intox, slurring her words and can't remember what's happening. No injuries. Can we just go for a wander and see if we can see anything?
2: We'll go for a walk.
3: Transit's at Mount Lawley, Oscar 1. Do you need a Delta to start rolling?
4: Roger, we might do.
3: Yeah, Roger, out to you, Delta 4, Delta 4, Oscar 1.
5: Delta 4, Guildford.
3: Yeah, Roger, can you start heading towards Mount Lawley? Train riders are going to K-12.
5: No, Delta 4.
1: Platform 5, we need to see any group heading towards Platform 4. If someone figures it out, can they let us know where these POIs are in first?
6: Do we have cameras on these IC 3 miles from Platform 5 over?
1: Yeah, like I just said, we don't. If you find out, just let us know where they are.

0: 4-2-1, over.
1: 4-2.
0: Where is our 91 woman, orange jumper, no ticket.
1: Roger, I think we just got her walking to the female toilets, cameras are up.
2: South, we're on the way.
0: Just cancel cameras.
1: Unknown course line, is that the first?
2: Base, I believe that was horseshoe one cancelling cameras.
1: Exactly, horseshoe, thanks.

0: Yes, assist or any roaming transits. Can you go help out? The Perth guys have got an arrest out on 5 and they've got a hold cell.
1: Yeah, 3, 2, 3.

0: Good day, Genship.
1: Can you capture us on one of the 600 cameras? We're just right far northern end of the station.
2: Northern end of the station, we'll have a look.
3: Yeah, first off, 03 is a holding cell. We've got some people coming over to help.
2: Right here, I think, can you repeat your last?
3: There's some transits coming over to help you out.
2: Thank you. Yeah, Chief, you already had cameras. Cameras are up.

0: can another Pertis's team please speak to the PTA on push 138? He's just got a spat on.
1: Yes, here at 3 Pertis, we had an update from the underground.

0: stuff at Yanchep, Oscar 1, just for your info, the CAD job for this has been picked up. However, vehicles will be back at Joondalup.
1: Yeah, Roger.

0: Union Base, this is PDA Underground, over.
1: Right on the ground.
0: Please connect cameras at Underground at the 140 William Street Fairgate, just outside the, near the TVM. We have a guy there sitting on the floor, just welfare concern. Over.
1: Roger, cameras are up, underground.

0: Underground stop, underground stop. 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
1: Underground, go ahead.
0: Underground, this is regards to the RC1 male sitting outside 140 William Street. He seems just like a pass out. Is there anything we can do to assist if it's off property? Over.
2: PTA at underground, looks like a medical job, so you're well within your rights to go out there and assist from a medical first aid point of view.
0: Thank you, Bruce.

0: PPA at 140 down there. This is CO3. I would suggest probably calling an ambulance.
1: Please. This is the studio underground. We are calling. I want to give you a call for more details. Over.
2: Give us a call.

0: lift off at Mount Lawley, Oscar 2.
1: Go ahead.
0: Yeah, CAT is up and running, number when ready.
1: Roger, go ahead.
0: Your CAT is 513445. I say again, 513445.

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1: Base, go ahead.
0: Ambulance has been called. Job number is 19829. 000 is probably going to give PTA 140 a phone call for further information.
1: Roger, CP, go again with that job number.
0: Job number 19829. I say again, 19829.
1: Thank you.

0: base, bird staff, you can clear cameras on us.
1: Delta at Mount Lawley, he's still banging his head against the pods.

0: stuff at June Love. June Love. Oscar One. Yeah, Roger. Cat Job, your general vicinity. Looking for a 23-year-old, looks like IC6 female, potential self-harmer. Described as dark skin, braided hair, has a shower cap, wearing a blue hoodie, medium build, pajama pants. Sounds like she's also extremely intoxicated, possibly with a dislocated shoulder as well. In the general area, wanting to self-harm, potentially heading your way. Keep an eye out.
1: Oscar 1, May Lands at Mount Lawley.
0: Yeah, go ahead.
1: The ETA for us with that CAD job.
0: Yeah, Roger, CAD job has been on for a little while now. Number is 513-445. Fortunately, no vehicles attached at this time.
1: Roger.
2: Attention, Mandoline, Delta 7 is 01 on the further notice. Delta 7 out.
3: Attention, Mandoline, Delta 15 is 01, Delta 7 notice. Delta 15 out.

0: copy. Yen chair, Oscar 1.
1: Receiving Oscar 1.
0: Just an update for you. Your waypole vehicle got diverted to a higher priority job, so it's still back in the pending queue.
1: Roger, received.

0: Sterling South, Sterling South, this is right 108. Over.
1: 108, this is Sterling South, receiving.
0: Sterling South, we are in the next down service, just approaching Sterling, and we are at door 15 right now. The details are not coming up off from the VOI.
1: 11 on the next
0: jump there, 2-0. Did you say again?

0: Oscar 1, Delta 6, over.
1: Yeah, go ahead, Delta 6.
0: Oscar 1, Delta 6, just a heads up, we've boarded that down service from Sterling, over.
1: Yeah, roger that.
2: Oscar 1, Warwick, we copy that, we'll meet that train. In case Sterling met us as well.
1: Yeah, roger, thanks for that, Warwick.

0: Bay Space, this is Redman 08, just cameras on Warwick Station platform, over.
1: Troy Vice Warwick.
2: Go ahead, Warwick.
1: Cameras on platform 2, door 15 area, just in case, please. This ticketing job.
2: Roger, mate. Cameras are up at Warwick.

0: base, underground staff, you can clear when SKA depart. They're taking this gentleman to Charlie's.
1: Roger, off to Charlie, thank you.

0: 5 Midland. 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
0: I was near the lock shelter, please. Gentlemen, all in black, screaming and yelling.
1: Roger, stand by near the bike shelter.

0: Midland, I believe. Cameras are up. The males are walking towards the bus bay now. One in a checkered top, one in a black hoodie and a baseball cap.
1: All black, baseball cap.
0: Roger, I believe we have cameras on him. Yeah, it looks like he's heading towards the bus area.

0: Northwest Midland Council, thank you. What's this property?
1: Roger, Midland, we will clear.
2: Yeah, Delta 4, Oscar 1. Just spoke to the unit that's attending, and they're only a couple minutes out now.
1: Delta 1, Delta 4 received.

0: 104 base, just in case you're not aware, he's just banging his head again.
1: Yeah, Rowan, mate, we are well aware of it.

0: Yeah, base underground. We've got a female falling down on the escalator, heading up to the concourse in company with a male. She's up the top. She's had a pretty bad stack.
1: Yeah, Roger, mate. Cameras are up underground.
0: Yeah, PPA the gates. Can you get the first aid bag for the TOs up on the concourse?

0: Whiteman Park, Whiteman Park Base.
1: Receiving.
0: Your staff panic duress button has been activated. Everything okay?

0: Telegram.
1: Yeah, I can hear the alarm there. What tunnel is that?
0: Tunnel 2, there are a large amount of people down. It's probably accidental, but you're just checking that shaft.
2: Bayswater, can we have cameras Western Concourse?
1: Was that Bayswater, Western Concourse? Stand by.

0: any underground staff that are attending the Tunnel 2 alarm, it's just a false alarm. It's like a 9-year-old kid just lands on it and push it open. All accidental. Speed of kid.
1: See, thanks, sir.
0: Water base cameras are up.

0: Bayswater. I was sitting at 10 as getting into the side of the music lawn.
1: Bayswater, standby. Bayswater, cameras are up.

0: full staff on the middle line. Data 4 is offline until further notice.
1: Member line, just stand back 05 at Bull Creek, 7 out.

0: off underground staff base. 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
1: Go ahead.
0: Yeah, in regards to this female that's at the fault, did she require SJA? I'm just on review. She's come down pretty hard on the back of her head.
1: Base. Zulus. We're talking to her. She's saying no. We're trying to convince her.
0: Yeah, copy that.

0: Delta 12, Oscar 2.
1: Oscar 2, Delta 12, go.
0: Yeah, that cat drop's popped up if you want the number.
1: Yes, please, go.
0: Cat is 513607. I say again, 513607.
1: Received 513607. Thank you.

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1: Go ahead, Maylands.
0: Can clear cameras at Mount Lawley. Please gonna take our fender to the perp, watch us.
1: Yeah, roger.
2: Base, base, PJ, Horseshoe Bridge 1, over.
1: Go ahead, Horseshoe.
2: Please get cameras up just outside the public female toilets. I've had reports of a passenger in there just slurring at people and being rude just to everyone in the bathroom, over.
1: Cameras up on the toilet area.
2: First off, if you're available, can you please make your way to the female public toilet?
0: Yeah, received. We're on the way now on platform 5.

0: 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Are you frequent and check?
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2: All staff on middle line, Delta 4 is back, code 01.

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1: Bifurcated.
0: Receiving.
1: Yes, standby.
0: Would I want to confirm we have a camera, sir?
1: Standby. So just confirm Bifurcated, because we can't see anyone. Last call signed for cameras, Oscar One. You came through slightly broken. Go again with your station.
0: Yes, Buzzwood. Can I get cameras up at the

0: Copy, it's Bordeaux Star, Red 5-4 over.
1: Red 5-4, Biz Bordeaux, go ahead.
0: Bordeaux, have you given a permission for a 1 YC, 1 female, 3 double to have you come?
1: Negative, man. Negative.
0: Biz Bordeaux, 5-4 out.

0: Okay, fire space, Avicom cameras, platform, over door 2.
1: Was he a lot of work? Is it pop?
2: Yeah, stand by, how working.
3: Base, Mandra.
2: Mandra, go ahead.
3: Is up, platform 2. Just got a young girl who's a bit intoxicated. We may have to help her out the front to her lift.
2: Copy, number. Hi, Wickham. Hi, Wickham. Cameras are up. Mandra, cameras are up.

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0: Bernard South, this is trail 163.
1: Staff at Wellard, staff at Wellard, Rev 210, over. Wellard, Stevie. Wellard staff, next down service at door 8.

0: Douglas at Fremantle 201 on the black.
1: Yeah, stand by. 3-0, cameras are up. Train riders that might be on the up service departing Bull Creek, Oscar 1.
2: Vandra, we're all clear, thank you.
1: Copy that. Yeah, Delta 7, Oscar 1.
3: Delta 7, receiving.
1: Yeah, Roger, by chance, was there any transit train riders on that last up service?
3: The one that revenue stop service, non-transit stop service.

0: pit staff, pit staff, what's going on? Yeah, Roger, you're FEMA from before in all white. Managed to sneak back through the horseshoe, carrying on platform 5. We have just determined her suitability for travel.
1: Yeah, received. We'll have a look.

0: Bay, Hi Wycombe.
1: Go ahead.
0: Ferrari Bay, Hi
1: Wycombe. Go ahead.
0: Cameras on the top story of the multi-story car park. Sounds like we've got a car gathering up there.
1: Yeah, it's somewhere.

0: Harbicum, if you have a camera at the car park, clear. Thank you.
1: Copy, clear. Stuff at Murdoch. Murdoch, Oscar 1.
0: Oscar 1.
1: That female you're with, that's not Chantel by any chance, is it?
0: Roger, she's Chantel.
1: Yeah, Roger, if you want to give me a call, I've got some info from a CAD here.
2: This space, first staff, clear cameras on the IC3 female, all white.
1: Yeah, copy that.

0: Recon 2. If that female returns, can you just let us know, please?
1: Acknowledge, over.

0: Stafford, Murdoch, Oscar 1.
1: Murdoch 1.
0: Yeah, just an update. Your CAD's been picked up, vehicle attached, coming from Hilton area. Off the map, I'm going to guess 5 to 10 minutes.

all staff from Oscar One. For your advice, Waypole just advised they have shut down a large party in the Cloverdale Belmont area with about 300 IC6Us expected to make their way back towards our network, towards Armidale, then into Perth, with their intended destination of being Ellenbrook. Can all staff please be mindful of looking out for large groups of IC6 coming back into town? If you see them, can you please advise Oscar One?

0: Delta 12, Delta 12, Oscar 2.
1: Oscar 2, Delta 12, guys.
0: Yeah, can I please get you guys heading towards C4? So we've got a pit gate failure, so there's an active alarm currently. If we can just go liaise with network control and let them know what's going on.
1: Received, leaving formally shortly.

0: Sierra 2, Oscar 1.
1: Yeah, great, mate.
0: Yeah, Roger, are you going to give us a call?
1: Yeah, stand by, mate.
2: Base, base, Delta 3.
3: Guard.
2: Delta 3, we were just looking on cameras at Claysbrook, CBN 102, we've just had a male trespass jumping down onto the tracks, he's back on the platform now.
0: Yeah, copy. Track.
4: Yeah, this is Claysbrook staff, whose platform are they on now, over?
2: Delta 3, he's currently on platform 3, IC1 male, whitish jacket and black pants, sitting down under the shelter.
4: Yeah, copy that, base. Can we have cameras up? We're going to go towards the male now, over.
0: Yeah, cameras up on him. I think he jumped out to recover a packet of cigarettes.

0: train riders on the Armidale line from Sierra 2. If you are close to the O Street area, can I start getting you guys to detrain at that station? Seems that police are pushing that large group to O Street station. Train riders, please acknowledge.
1: Sierra 2, Tango 24. We'll get off at O Street.
2: Tango 23, acknowledge. We'll go there now.
1: Sierra 2, 22, alighting and down service across, head off to O Street.
0: Yeah, thanks, team. Police will be obviously attending as well, but to be on the safe side, I want you all safe, so the numbers will help.
1: Oscar 1, Delta 3.
3: Yeah, go ahead, Delta 3.
0: Shipcom from Sierra 2, you obviously heard all that. My train runners will be heading up there now.
3: Yeah, roger. Thanks, that's Sierra 2. Go ahead, Delta 3.
1: Oscar 1, Delta 3, did you want us to head towards Oak Street as well from Vic Park?
3: Yeah, that's a roger. I'll get you to head that way as well.
1: Received. Leaving Vic Park now.

0: Sierra 2.
1: Yeah, go ahead, Sierra 2.
0: I'm going to pick up another train rider from C4, the ones at Gozzi's. So just to let you know, I will take them up to Oak Street and I'll be there as well. If you call us off, let us know. But it's going to take us around about 20-odd minutes to get up there.
1: Yeah, roger that. Looking at the waypole tracking, I say if they're moving the group now, they're still moving pretty slowly. They've got time.
0: Yeah, mate, and also if they do push them all over to Oak Street, if you can liaise with SOC to maybe put two of their staff members on the train, because I'll chuck my staff on there as well to at least ride it into Perth to make sure there's no issues.
1: Yeah, roger. Well, play it by ear how it goes. As I said, they've got a lot of resources attached to this.
0: Yeah, roger, bro. Cheers.
1: Sierra 14, Oscar 1. You had to give us a call?
2: Stand by.

0: Delta 12, Delta 12, Delta 2.
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0: Can you please give us a call on the Delta 2 mobile, please?
1: Roger, dialing now.

0: Ryan Waters at C4, Sierra 2.
1: Sierra 2, 23 receiving.
0: Yeah, bro, I'm at the bus stop on Albany Highway.
1: Sierra 2, mate, we'll head over. We were on the upside.

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1: Go ahead, mate.
0: Ice One, there's cameras on the footbridge near the ticket machine, please. Just going to speak to a male in a dark clothing.

0: 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Thanks for your time. Bye-bye 224.
1: Yeah, go ahead, Mike.

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0: Underground staff, underground staff, Oscar 2.
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0: Yeah, Tunnel 1, on your platform, you have a male and female who were nagging, and now it looks like the male is about to urinate past the gate.
1: Stay under, speak to them.

AQ stop, this is Rep 145. Staff need assistance on door 5, next up, by the 3 male, abusive, showing no opposition, very abusive. Over.

0: CQ Pike, Lakeland Twin, can White Bay, full service, please.
1: EQ, cameras are up. Stand by, Lakeland.

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1: Yeah, copy. Clearing on the polite individuals.
2: Space Tampa EQ. EQ staff are just running that service through to the underground, over.
1: Copy that.

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1: Delta 12, Oscar 2 received, thank you.
2: Delta 12, clear 2.
0: Sierra 2, Delta 12, go.
2: General liaison, Delta 2, I need you both down that end of the line. I've got the majority of staff up here at Oak Street, and we'll cover the top half of the line.
3: Make land, you can clear.
0: We'll give Delta 2 a call shortly.
3: Make land's clear.

0: have Cameron on. He gone one. I see one male, white t-shirt, no ticket shown.
1: Yeah, so much. Where is he now?
2: Stop. Are you dealing with that ticketing matter?
3: Econ 1, we're going to need a further description than IC 1 male. And where is he now?
0: Sorry for that. IC 1 male, white t-shirt, blue jeans, heading towards platform 201.

0: south heading down to the underground for that mail. You just boarded door L313.
1: Okay.

0: Is there a job in the underground?
1: Yeah, door L3, 130, other end of the train.
0: Roger, what's the job?
1: It was a ticketing issue, ran through the gate, ignored staff when asked for a ticket.
0: Have you got a description of the male or the female?
1: Yeah, I see one male, white t-shirt, blonde hair, blue jeans.
0: Roger.

0: three times. White t-shirt, blonde hair, blue jeans.
1: Yeah, roger that. That's the one we were looking at.
2: Underground, 03, did you lose your partner?

0: 2, Sierra 2, Oscar 1.
1: Yeah, mate, go.
0: Yeah, Roger. We could probably downgrade most of our staff for the time being. This group have taken over Belmont Maccas at this time, so they're even further away from us now.
1: Yeah, Roger, mate. I don't think they're going to be catching a train to where they need to go to. It's getting too late. I'll redirect the staff and track it back on train.
0: Yeah, Roger that. Yeah, thanks for your help anyway.
2: Lift off, good lift off. This is Red 1-3-8, over.

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1: Follow receiving, Kelvin.
0: We are on the approaching down service, and we have got an IC6 near, like there's a sleeper in the train at door 6. So we are just close to that area.
1: So this person is asleep, is that correct, over?
0: Could you say again, over?
1: Call sign is followed, just confirming the issue is the person is asleep.
0: Yes, there's a sleeper at door 6. He's not responding, over.
1: Roger, we'll see you soon.

0: were kicked out of underground earlier on the middle of your platform. They were warned about hanging on the platform. He's underground. They're currently on your platform on 113.
1: That's that. We'll go check it out.
0: Yeah, previously told to leave underground.

B, Butler. Butler, go ahead. Cameras up to Dorsex area, gonna pick this one on the train. Yeah, it's number. Butler, cameras up.

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He's wearing a black jumper, blue jeans, white trainers. She's got blonde hair, a jacket on, and they've got a blue bag. Oh, now.

0: please. Can we get cameras up at MacIver on platform one?
1: Yes, number.
2: This is Butler. We're going to ride this train with this CLR.

0: at Bayswater, Bayswater, Oscar 1.
1: 1, Bayswater, Sandover.
0: Yeah, Roger, next, Ellenbrook down into you. Two web chats have come through. Not a lot of info. Only rowdy kids on the train. I see three. That's all I've got, unfortunately.
2: Tango 42 about to arrive at Bayswater. Do you want us to hop off and this is Bayswater South, over?
0: I'll let the Bayswater staff have a chat. It's probably just kids being kids. So they're heading Ellenbrook line. We'll let their train riders pick it up midway from there.
2: From what was going on from
0: 8th Street, yeah, Roger. No, I think it's completely unrelated to that.
1: Oscar 1, Bayswater.
0: Here, go ahead, Bayswater.
1: Oscar 1, Bayswater. The train pulled in. We're still on platform 2. We can sight through the train. Can't see any disturbances from here. Maybe Morley could pull the heads in.
0: Roger, sounds like an awesome plan. Stuff at Morley, Oscar 1, do you read that direct?
3: Morley, yeah, read that. Pop ahead.
0: Yeah, Roger. Next to no info, just a bunch of rowdy IC3 kids.
4: Oh, you can clear, thank you.
0: Copy, clear.
5: First staff, Oscar 2.
2: Oscar 2 is here for receiving.
5: Yeah, mate, if you've got some free stuff just from control in between the running lines of platform 5, it's just a witch's hat that's been plowed by a train. If the staff go down to the end of platform 4, they should be able to see it. Control has just requested that witch's hat be removed.

0: stuff at Morley and Bayswater. Web chat actually just updated. Apparently the group got off at Bayswater.
1: Oscar 1, Bayswater, thanks for that. We're just going to have a walk around, have a look.
2: Roger.

Flight Alpha 1. Good. Camera's up, platform 5 at the Mara Toilets, just doing a quick welfare concern.

0: Hey, this is Tango 22. Can we get cameras at Kelmscott Platform 2, door number 5?
1: Yeah, somewhere. Kelmscott, cameras are.

0: Staff at Wellard, staff at Wellard, Red 210, over.
1: Receiving.
0: Wellard staff, do you mind meeting us at the next down service at door 9? There's an item on the train that needs your attention, over.
1: Door 9 on the down.
0: Well, our stuff, it is a C-Series, door 9, C-Series.
1: C-B-Series, door 9.

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0: Yeah, roger that. Tango 23, remind us to give you guys a couple of dog calls for a pickup.
1: Yeah, we're saved on our way to Gossies.

0: 21, stand by.
1: One Perth staff on the way, we're coming in from Platform 8.
0: Cameras are up the horseshoe. All calm at the moment there, just speaking of one.

0: Staff, Goban Staff, this is Dev 181, over. Goban Staff, Goban Staff, this is Dev 181, over.
1: Dev 181, this is Goban Staff, receiving, over.
0: Will you please meet us door number 8 with the magic powder, the next up service to you?
1: Yeah, we'll meet you at door 8.

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0: 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Over.
1: Yeah, Roger, stand by.

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0: Last call sign was at Eglinton Bus Bay. What's that?
1: Yeah, Bay, Delta 13, Eglinton, Platform 2, North End.
0: Cameras are up.

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1: You go ahead, Alpha One.
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1: If I answer the phone, yes I am. Give it a try.

0: Mailand, Mailand, 04.
1: Mailand, receiving.
0: Mailand, 04. 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
1: And bye.
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0: 12 Thornley. Can you please evacuate to Thornley?
1: Thornley, Delta 12, leaving Cunnington now, approximately 15.

0: this is Rev 108. Cameras at. Cameras at platform 2. And there is a person going in the tunnel 2. He just got out and went inside the train.
1: I'm gonna shoot that underground. Stand by.

0: underground staff, what's going
1: on? Going underground, go ahead.
0: Yeah, Roger, this mail from Tunnel 2, definitely dealing with. He actually started walking down while the train was approaching. Looking for an IC2 male, white T-shirt with like a grey overshirt jacket thing, black pants with some sort of emblem on the left leg, white and black sneakers. He did board that train last door, but we think he moved up.
1: Grey jacket, white shirt.
2: Sounds right. IT2.
0: Yeah, rev staff still down at Tunnel 2. Can you see this guy on the train still?

0: issue, whatever.
1: Go ahead.
0: Here at the fair gate because of my T3, the fighting out here.
1: Roger, camera drop outside, horseshoe one.

Yeah, so you might as well be there in just a second.

0: Now, sir, can we please get cameras on platform 2, door 6?
1: Roger, cameras are up on the ground.

0: Red Key, Elizabeth Key, this is Rev 162. Next down service, can you please get us some take backs?
1: Of course, I'm very key. We'll call on a take back for the next down service.
0: Yeah, we are at door 9. Next down service, we're just leaving underground.
1: That's door 9, leaving underground, next down service.
2: Clear in the underground, thank you.
3: Roger, clear, Park.

0: drop at Murdoch, transit officers at Murdoch Bay. Triple zero is going to give you a call. Job number is 20140. That's again, 20140. Triple zero is going to give you a call to get further information.
1: Roger, thank you.
2: It's stuff at Bull Creek. Bull Creek, Oscar One. Yeah, Bull Creek, Oscar One. CAD job just popped up for your station. Sounds like some sort of interaction between a POI and a taxi driver. It's down as a P2 police job at this point. Mail seems to be up in your near your bus deck near stand 2. If you're able to just go past, is there anything you can help with?
1: Oscar 1, Bull Creek, just see if we'll go and chat to them. Bull Creek, cameras in the bus interchange, please. Stand 2.
3: Cameras are up.

0: underground staff, over to lock up.
1: Yeah, there's an IC3 female that went down there. If you do see her, can you get her to exit out to platform 5?

0: transit staff on the service at Claysbrook, Oscar 1.
1: Oscar 1, Tango 22 at Claysbrook, receiving.
0: Yeah, Roger, you had a check between sets of that service. Driver believes somebody might have actually stood on the coupler between the cars.
1: Will do. Yeah, Oscar 1, 22 at Claysbrook, checked it, nothing spotted.
0: Yeah, Roger, thanks for checking.

0: female toilets. Someone's going in there, and we think she's going to sleep in there.
1: Yeah, where's that?
0: Female toilets in the foyer at Wellard, over.
1: Wellard, roger, stand by. Wellard base, cameras are up. Start Wellard.

0: stuff at Coburn, Coburn, Oscar 1.
1: Oscar 1, Coburn, receiving.
0: Yeah, Roger, you're down front carriage, report from member on public on board. Apparently some sort of disorderly behaviour going on. Operator up here could actually hear the yelling over the phone.
1: Roger, Oscar 1.
0: Yeah, Kobo, we're actually getting a second call for this incident as well now.
1: Roger, Oscar 1. Any door number?
0: Yeah, this stage still just front carriage. Due to noise, it's hard to actually get information.

0: Bay Space, Coburn. Can we get cameras to door one of this next down service, please?
1: Roger, Coburn, stand by. Coburn Base, cameras are up.

0: Auburn Grove, Auburn Grove, Coburn.
1: Coburn, this is Auburn Grove.
0: Grove, Coburn. On your next down service, would you just be able to pop your head in and monitor the behaviour? We've had a report of disorderly behaviour, so if you can just make sure they're being all good, that'd be much appreciated. Over.
1: Coburn, do you have a description of them at all?
0: Auburn Grove, it's Coburn. Yeah, door 3 and door 4.
1: Thank you.

0: you can clear Morlock 1, ambulance depart.
1: Roger, Murdoch, and I just go back to Murdoch.
2: Yeah, base, junior up. Cameras up in the car park. But opposite AR full drive, 2 mile, don't have altercation.
0: Base Murdoch, yes, they are taking him to Fiona Stanley.
1: Thanks, Murdoch.
2: Base, junior up, see him alive.

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1: Forehead for base.
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1: stand by.

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1: 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There's no welfare concerns to my end.
0: Roger, thank you, mate. Delta 23, do you copy that?
2: Yeah, Delta 2 received no welfare concerns.

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1: Roger, thank you.

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0: Still 14, code 01 on the Ellenbrook line, utilising whiskey tangos 9345 and 9354. 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
0: 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Fleet number 5, correction 494. We have Delta 6 mobile.
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0: 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Yanchep loud and clear.
1: Yeah, likewise, thank you. Yanchep out.

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1: 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Camera's offline at this stage.
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2: 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Well, I'm out.

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1: Thank you, Delta 8. You're loud and clear. 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
2: Testing for Victoria address, can you receive?
1: 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And Warmbro, we got yours also, thank you.
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3: 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Please, this is Kanana, testing your address, please.
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1: Thank you, Wellard. We got the alarm. Wellard out.

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1: 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We did receive it, thank you.
0: Roger that. Stand by for the second one.

0: 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This is Clarkson doing a Jerusalem check. 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
1: 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Thank you.
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0: morning, please. This is PTA Byford checking that you live in public toilet. 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
0: Thanks, please, Byford. Out.
1: Thank you, Perth. We got the alarm.
0: Thank you for that.

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PT Claremont, ready to go? 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
1: AQ, you're loud and clear.
0: Likewise, BTAEU out.
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2: Thank you, base. PTA Midland out.
3: This is PTA Bifford checking the tourists in Busport area, over.
1: Bifford, thank you, we got that.
3: Please stand by for second one, please.

0: base, PT Midland, checking the second duress in public toilet in passport.
1: Yeah, Midland, this is base. We're not getting any of your duress alarms.
2: Fleet number 509, contactable on 15 mobile. Over.
1: Roger, 15, thank you. You are loud and clear.
2: Yeah, likewise. Out.

0: Midland, staff in Midland checking the alarm to base.
1: Thank you, Viv. All good.
0: Negative. I'm just trying to get your attention. I'm just trying to tell you that none of your alarms are coming through.
1: Thank you, Biff. I'll try again.
2: Rockingham, CBM.
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1: mast? Yeah,
2: 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Once again, someone has an open channel, same radio. 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Yeah.

0: 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Someone has been transmitting for long periods, several times this morning. If you're in an office, you may have been transmitting. Please be careful of your switches. City centre channel. And out to you, Alan Brook. Thank you. We got both alarms.
1: Yes, they have been checking toilets.

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1: Is it that? Stand by.
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1: 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Your comms are very scratchy and the volume is low. I can hear you though. Your cameras are online.
0: 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Delta 1 out.

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0: 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This is BTS only. Check in Durian the public toilet.
1: Only base, thank you. We got that one.
0: Message received at base. Stand by for second one.

0: 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Got the two, thanks.
1: Yeah.
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0: Base, thank you, we got that.
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0: base Delta. Base receiving, go ahead. Base, this is Delta 10 going code 1 on the Midland line. We've got Whiskey Tango 9574 and 189. We're in the line vehicle and we're contactable on Delta 10's mobile. Over.
1: Thank you, Delta 10.
2: Base, this is Armadale checking toilet duties at bus interchange area.
1: Armadale, thank you, we got that one.
2: Thanks for the second one.

0: 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What's your location? Oscar 1, Delta 2 receiving.
1: Delta 2, Oscar 1, what is your location?
0: Oscar 1, Delta 2, we're in Perth.
1: Roger, Delta 3, Oscar 1, location, please.
0: Point to Mark.
1: Thank you. Are you able to head up towards Austin Avenue? Network control reports a male jumping the pet gates and crossing in front of a express service. The service had to apply the emergency brakes. No description of the mail, but if you just could patrol the area, make sure that it's all clear.
2: Roger, we're about 10 out.

0: Delta 3 Oscar 1.
1: Go for 3.
0: Just advising that the male is still walking along the cycle path and currently on the approach to Maddington train station if you wish to head towards that location, and we'll see if he comes onto the PTA property.
1: We're about 4 hours.

0: IC. So welcome back, testing the Duress alarms in the bus shelter. Over.
1: Stand by. Delta 3 from base is on the car park in the other side, just gone past the peak gates. Delta 3 base. Delta 3. Delta 3. Base.

0: Skype, Star 3, and Manning, cameras up.
1: Yeah, cameras are up. Been trying to get you on the radio, guys, to let you know, but not too sure if there's anything wrong with your radio.
0: Roger, just confirm. This is our number.
1: Roger, confirmed.

Base, PTA Balladura, checking the direct slum and our public toilet. 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

0: has been Balajira testing during the passing that change over.
1: Balajira base, thank you, we got both of those.
0: Royal, thanks, base, Balajira.
1: Base BD November, attacking Jerry, alarming public toilet, please,
2: over. Jerry, thank you, we got your alarm.
3: Thank you, BD November, out. Base BD change out, ready check, over.
1: Change out, was it? You're loud and clear.
3: Thanks, please. Change it out.

just checking the toilet duress alarm at Butler. Over. Base, thank you. We got your alarm. Thanks, Base. Butler out.

0: CSEQ, this is PPA Underground, over.
1: PPA Underground, CSEQ, receiving, over.
0: CSEQ, package with the driver, Chairman just departing in a minute, over.
1: CSEQ, receiving, thanks for letting me know, CSEQ out.

0: Aboriginal staff on the Yanchep and Mandra lines. Please be advised we have points issues at Elizabeth Quay. Trains are unable to move, so they may be stationary at your stations for some time until we can get these points working. This is PINS out.
1: Please copy. Thanks, Prince.

0: के निकलसन चेकिंग निकलसन सब एक सॉलिड हो।
1: Thank you, we've got the alarm. Your comms, by the way, are extremely muffled, can barely make out what you're saying.
0: Please, I missed it. Did you receive the alarm at Nicholson Road?
1: Nicholson Road, this is base. I've received your alarm, however, your comms are extremely low and very muffled. I don't know why.
0: Thank you.

0: Police, Yanchep, Ray Toy, there's alarm, over.
1: Thank you, Yanchep, got the alarm.

Attention staff on the Mandra line, please be advised as services cannot enter Perth Underground at this stage due to the points issue at Elizabeth Quay. Services will be turning at Coburn. We are organising replacement buses from Coburn into Perth Underground. This is Pins Out. Attention staff on the Yanship line, please be advised we will be turning trains in wrong direction into Perth Underground and sending them back out to Yanship. At this stage, services are delayed. Attention staff on the Fremantle line, we are able to turn services on in Perth Underground for Fremantle trains. However, services will be delayed. This is Pins Out.

testing is tighter due to over. Boss, thank you, we got that.

0: Altitude on the ground. Over.
1: Underground base.
0: You've asking beam operator. Over.

0: CSA Underground, this is Penz. Could you please detrain all the passengers on platform 2? And I believe it's a Fremantle 3 car coming in on platform 1. Over.
1: The service already on platform number 1. Please confirm this is going to be the Yanchep or Fremantle.
0: Is it a 3 car set, over?
1: 3 car set.
0: That's Fremantle, but the service on platform 2 will not be going towards Mandurah, so if you can get the passengers off that service, over.
1: That's one, thank you.